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1: Three little words. 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Ready? Fancy a coffee?
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Keeping track of your thoughts and letting it all out is a great way to feel calmer and more connected. Say hi or introduce yourself to someone new. Why not make a new friend today? Give someone a smile. It might just make their day. Try and drink plenty of water. Staying hydrated will boost your mood. If you can, get on your feet, even just for a short walk. It's always great to keep moving. Look out of a window, or if you can, go outside. 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

0: If you're a fan of the boys in claret and blue, mad about the baggies, or one of St Andrew's finest blue noses, then you can keep up to date with your favourite team's home games during your stay in hospital. 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
1: Three little words. 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Ready? Fancy a coffee?
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0: 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If you're joining us from the Heartlands Hospital in Bordesley Green, it's good to be with you. 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

0: to the Scottish Premiership playoff between Partick Thistle and St Mirren is level at 1-1 after the first leg. That's the latest. I'm Daisy Steele.
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3: It's understood Andrew Mountbatten, Windsor, is being investigated over potential sex crimes. Officers have already interviewed a number of people since his arrest on suspicion of misconduct in public office 3 months ago. He was later released under investigation and has always denied wrongdoing. The government has set out how equality law should be applied to single-sex spaces following last year's Supreme Court judgment, which ruled that sex refers to biological sex. It makes it clear trans women should be barred from female toilets, changing facilities and sports teams. Independent MP Rosie Duffield left the Labour Party in 2024, saying she felt hounded over her views on gender. She welcomes the new guidance.
4: We've come far too far the other way, away from protecting those spaces for women, and that has done damage. Of course, there are vulnerable trans people as well who need their own services, and that's, we've all been kind of in a grey area until now.
3: Anyone wanting to use a sunbed in England could soon have to provide ID as part of a government consultation. It's hoped it'll stop children using them through contactless systems. Donald Trump says he'll try to make his son's wedding next week, but has other things to focus on.
5: This is not good timing for me. I have a thing called Iran and other things. That's one I can't win on, but he's got a very person who I've known for a long time, and hopefully they're going to have a great marriage.
3: The US president says Donald Trump Jr.'s nuptials to Bettina Anderson will be a small affair with just close family and friends. The ceremony is reportedly taking place in the Bahamas. Commuters on the West Coast Main Line could face disruption this morning as strike action begins. Staff at West Midlands Trains are walking out, meaning a reduced timetable will operate. And England's 26-man World Cup squad will be announced later following a night of leaks. Phil Foden, Cole Palmer and Morgan Gibbs-White could miss out, while Harry Maguire's already said he's not been picked. That's the latest. I'm Faye Rowlands.
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1: Three little words. 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Make you feel as light as a feather, sweep you off your feet. Ready? Fancy a coffee?
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0: This is BHBN, and we've been entertaining patients in hospitals around the city of Birmingham since 1952. 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
1: Three little words. 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Ready? Fancy a coffee?
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I wonder if you're lonesome tonight. You know, someone said the world's a stage and each must play a part. Fate had me playing in love with you as my sweetheart. Act one was where we met. I loved you at first glance. You read your lines so cleverly and never missed a cue. Then came act two. You seemed to change, you acted strange, and why I've never known. Honey, you lied when you said you loved me, and I had no cause to doubt you. But I'd rather go on hearing your lies than to go on living without you. Now the stage is bare, and I'm standing there with emptiness all around. And if he won't come back to me, then they can bring the curtain down.

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If you're a fan of the boys in Claret and Blue, Mad About the Baggies, or one of St Andrew's finest Blue Noses, then you can keep up to date with your favourite team's home games during your stay in hospital. 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
1: Sky News Centre at 10. Police investigating Andrew Mountbat in Windsor want potential witnesses to contact them as they look into allegations of sexual misconduct. He was arrested in February on suspicion of misconduct in public office but was released. The former prince denies any wrongdoing. An ID check could soon be required before someone can use a sunbed in England to tighten rules on under-18s using them. It comes as figures show more than 20,000 people per year in the UK are now diagnosed with the deadliest form of skin cancer. Nicola Smith from Cancer Research UK says it's something they support.
2: It's really important to make sure that things like health warnings and things people are seeing on social media and the actual enforcement of those regulations is giving people accurate information, and for under-18s that is better enforced.
1: Retail sales have fallen at their fastest rate in almost a year. The Office for National Statistics says they dropped by 1.3% in April. Two men are due in court later, charged with the murder of a man in East Belfast. Nicholas Gordon died in hospital on Saturday, 4 days after an alleged assault in flats on the Hollywood Road. Thomas Tuchel's about to set out his 26-man England squad for this summer's World Cup. The announcement comes off the back of a series of leaks about who'll be involved and, more notably, who misses out. Rob Dorset, who's at Wembley, tells us more about who could be cut.
3: Phil Foden and Cole Palmer, two of the biggest names, two of the biggest talents, I think, in world football in terms of creativity. Both of those rejected because of their poor form for their clubs this season. And Harry Maguire not considered, even though he's absolutely flying for Manchester United.
1: Parts of the UK could be hotter than Barbados this weekend. Heat health alerts have been issued for much of the Midlands, as well as the south and east of England, ahead of a heat wave. Temperatures could reach a record 33 degrees for May. That's the latest. I'm Faye Rowlands.
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4: Yes, welcome along. 2 minutes past ten. It is me, Paul, with you till midday. Got a great show planned. Plenty of fabulous music as well. And a chance for you to get involved. It's all about you. I'm going to give you a chance to get in touch on the usual ways. And they will follow after we start this morning with some J-Lo.

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0: Yes, welcome along. It is The Morning Show. How are you? How has your Friday been so far? Hopefully it's been good. And if it hasn't, don't worry about it. Stay with me for the next 2 hours. Hopefully put a little smile on your face. And you can get involved as well. So, a very good morning to you in the Heartlands, the Good Hope, or the Solihull Hospital. Channel 5 is where we are on your Spark TSL bedside unit. To get in touch for a dedication or request, all you've got to do is you pick up the handset, you press the button, and you get in touch for free. A very good morning to the Royal Orthopaedic Hospital. We've got the Queen Elizabeth Hospital, the Women's Hospital, the Midland Metropolitan University Hospital. Oh, slow down after that. And the Harborne Hospital this morning. And the best way to listen to us is on the BHBN radio app. Download the app, and on the app, what you're going to do is click Message the Studio. And a very good morning to the Centre for Rare Diseases. We are online as well at bhbn.net. And in the Harborne Hospital, we're on your smart TV. Very good morning to the care homes. You've got Hartland's Care Home in Yardley, Metchley Manor Care Home in Edgbaston, Swallows Meadow Care Home in Shirley Solihull, Claridge Place in Alton Solihull, Shenstone Court in Hales Owen, and Bourneview Care Home in College Green Bourneville. Tuned in on your donated BHBN internet radios or your donated smart speaker. The numbers you need this morning, 0121 471 4774, gets you straight through to the studio. Or you can text or WhatsApp me, please. Or even better, send me a voice note. 07519 694 698 is the number. And coming up on the show then this morning, 10:25, Joy Bourne is in the BHBN kitchen. I think making a panzanella salad, perfect for a day like today. 10:45, Penny Jane will be here with Morning Mindfulness, all about self-awareness this morning. And into the second hour, we have got a second hour. We've got the Music Diary, a look back on this day in music history. On this day, 22nd of May, with a birthday in there as well. 11:25, it's BHBN's Joy Bourne. She's back chatting to Paddy Silk, who's also a member of this station on the sports team. And he's in charge of Sutton Men's Walking and Talking, all about mental health for men, helping them to have a little chat in a nice park, nice surroundings. Talking about nice surroundings, I hope you're in some nice surroundings this morning and get to enjoy some of the lovely weather. Because it says here, the headline, very warm and sunny over the bank holiday weekend. And today, a fine, dry day to come with plenty of sunshine. The sunshine may turn a little hazy throughout the afternoon, but despite this, it will be feeling very warm. Maximum temperature, 26 degrees. I think that calls for this to be turned out this morning. I haven't played this for ages. Yes. Keep going. Sunscreen on. Yes.
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1: Friday morning with me, Paul Stanley, till midday. This is brand new from Sienna Spyro. It's called Material Lover from Devil Wears Prada soundtrack. The second one, of course. Enjoy this. Very summery.

0: Oh, love that. Sienna Spyro and Material Lover. Sound a little bit Olivia Dean. I do not like to compare artists, but I think a little bit, but sounded really, really good. So it's all about you this morning. Get in touch, please. 07519 694 698 on the text or the WhatsApp. We've got the phone number as well, 0121 471 4774. Got music on the way from 5. And Herman's Hermits, what a mix for Friday morning. 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
1: 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You may experience unfamiliar or intensified emotions as you navigate this challenging period. Many patients find that the side effects of cancer treatments improve after completing their treatment. However, some side effects may persist and cause long-term issues, while others, known as late effects, might not emerge until months or years later. Adopting a healthy lifestyle can aid in managing the late effects of cancer treatment and enhance recovery. It can also reduce the risk of other health conditions such as heart disease, diabetes, and strokes. We encourage you to consider ways to improve your overall well-being and long-term health. 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These sessions also offer peer support, connecting you with others who have experienced similar journeys, which can alleviate feelings of isolation and provide valuable coping strategies. 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Our events are held at the Queen Elizabeth Hospital Birmingham, Heartlands Hospital, Good Hope Hospital, and Solihull Hospital. 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We look forward to welcoming you. 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

0: Love that. Herman's Hermits, No Milk Today on BHBN Radio with me, Paul Stanley, till midday today. And if you like music like that, BHBN Gold's here tomorrow morning, sponsored by Iconic Event Solutions, from 9 until 11. And the TV theme is Shoestring, hits and headlines of 1960. And the top five of this week is of 1974, or my birth year. Michelle in Stourbridge chooses her five favourites just after 10. She's a star tomorrow. Just after 10, choosing those. Right now, it is over to Joy Bourne in the BHBN kitchen.
1: Hello, once again we're in the radio kitchen with more yummy recipes for you to enjoy. A holiday in Tuscany has inspired our recipes today. Panzanella salad and caprese salad, both of course originate from Italy. Let's start with the panzanella salad. Panzanella is a Tuscan dish. It started out as a way to use up stale bread. My version of this delicious salad can be offered as a side dish at a gathering, a main course with the addition of some sort of protein, meat, fish, chicken, cheese or beans, and is good for a lunchbox, so a real all-rounder. As always, I'll repeat the ingredients at the end. This is sufficient for 2 to 3 people as a main course. First, put the oven on 180 degrees, 160 fan, or preheat your air fryer on bake. Use 500 grams of well-flavoured tomatoes. I like the mixed coloured packs of baby tomatoes for this. Cut them up into smallish pieces. Baby tomatoes can just be halved. Wash and dry them, then place in a colander and sprinkle with salt and let them absorb the salt for a few minutes. Next, deal with the bread. You'll need about 150 grams of day-old bread. Baguette or sourdough is ideal, which should be roughly cut up. This is such a good way to use leftovers. Measure 50 ml of good quality olive oil in a jug, then put the bread into a large bowl and toss them in a dessert spoonful of the oil. Turn onto the baking tray and bake it in the oven for 10 minutes or so until toasted. If it's going into an air fryer, 5 minutes should be okay. Add 25 ml of red wine vinegar, white wine vinegar or cider vinegar would do, with half a small onion, very finely chopped. Whisk it all together and season with salt and pepper. Cut in half 50 grams of pitted black olives, then all that's left to do is to mix it together. Toss the tomatoes, toasted bread, olives and the dressing together with half a handful of torn up basil leaves. Divide it between 2 or 3 dishes, then top it with another handful of the torn basil leaves. I should tell you that anchovies are often added to the dressing for this salad, but I'm not a fan, so I've omitted it in my version. Yes, it is very easy and quick. It is essential to buy the tastiest tomatoes you can afford for this dish, and indeed for the next one, which is my all-time favourite, caprese salad. Again, caprese salad can be a side salad or a main. I love it for lunch. It doesn't pack as well as some salads, but it is possible if you are creative and put the balsamic dressing in a twist of cling film. For 2 people, you'll need 300 grams of well-flavoured baby tomatoes. Mixed colours are nice. Cut them into half. 1 ball of buffalo mozzarella cut into about 20 or 25 small pieces. Place the cheese and tomatoes in a large bowl, drizzle with good quality olive oil, season with salt and pepper, then gently stir to mix the ingredients. Serve onto dishes, then scatter a handful of torn up basil leaves between the 2 plates. Offer balsamic vinegar, or my personal favourite, balsamic drizzle, for adding at the table to complete the dish. Balsamic drizzle is thicker and sweeter than balsamic vinegar and is available from most larger supermarkets. This is lovely served with crunchy bread and, of course, if any bread is left over, it can be used for a panzanella. Here come the ingredients again. For the panzanella salad, 500 grams of well-flavoured tomatoes, roughly cut, 150 grams of day-old bread, roughly cut, 50 ml of good quality olive oil, 25 ml of red wine vinegar or similar, one small onion very finely chopped, 50 grams of pitted black olives halved, salt and pepper, and a small handful of torn basil leaves. Finely cut anchovies are an option. And for the caprese salad, 300 grams of the best baby tomatoes halved, one ball of mozzarella, full fat is the tastiest, a drizzle of quality olive oil, salt and pepper, a handful of torn basil leaves, balsamic vinegar or balsamic drizzle added at the last minute, and to serve, some crunchy bread. So two delicious salads for you to enjoy. Very simple, but oh so tasty. That's all from the Radio Kitchen today. Bye for now.
0: Oh, Joy, that sounds amazing what you were making. And there's no excuse now on a day like today, really hot day, to have a lovely salad.
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0: Yes, thank you so much. If you've given any money to BHBN Radio, we really salute you and keeping us on air. Got to mention, because we come to what was a bank holiday weekend, don't we? They creep up on us, don't they? So yes, this coming Monday, we have a full day of programming live for you on this here station. 8 o'clock, Colin Monaff with In The Morning, this is. 80s tunes from a TV show. 10 o'clock, I'm here with Best of the 90s. And also, in the second hour, I'm doing something a little bit different called Changing Keys. All about the songs with the power of a key change. 12 o'clock, Pete Bayliss with Classical World. 2 o'clock, Kim Smith with Sport and Music. 4 o'clock, Susie B. Girl bands versus the boy bands. And then from six, she's still here. Oh, yes, you can't get rid of a girl. Big Bank Holiday Party. And then 8 o'clock, we have Andy Caddick with the evening show. So that is a full day of broadcasting here on BHBN.

Yes, thank you for having me on, and a very good morning to Donna. Donna in the Dominican. She's listening. What time is it there, Donna? Let me know. I have no clue. I'll dedicate this for you now. This is 5. Keep on moving on BHBN.

Sound of Five and Keep On Moving on this Friday morning. Hope you're well. I hope you're doing all right this morning. Thank you so much for having me on and having a listen. Donna has got back to me in the Dominican and it is 5:30 a.m. She's rescued a puppy who was alone in a drain soaking wet. It's now rescued and wrapped up in her home. Donna, thank you for letting me know what is going on over that side of the world. We've gone international. Can't believe it. Something new now, Ashley McBride. What if we don't on BHBN?

0: to hear from you. 07519 694 698 on the text or WhatsApp. We've got the phone number 0121 471 4774. 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

0: Brian Paris, Dolce Vita. That was a bit of an earworm for me this morning. Woke up with that in my head. I do not know why. Was it in a dream? I don't know. Now it's a good time to stop for today's morning mindfulness. And it's over to Penny Jane Bourne.
1: 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This activity is about being in the present moment, and it can really help to practice this skill. For this, you'll need to go outside. Find a green space, no matter how small, maybe your garden or a local park. Sit down if you can find a seat, or just stand comfortably. You need to take 2 minutes for yourself to be in the present moment and notice how you're feeling. Describe your mood to yourself, just in your head, and try to come up with one or at most two words which describe how you're feeling. Are you happy, excited, thankful, or something else? Whatever it is, just acknowledge those feelings. This is a great way of promoting your own self-awareness.
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Miley Cyrus and Younger You on BHBN Radio, and Miley Cyrus celebrating 20 years of Hannah Montana. It can't be 20 years, surely. What a great song that is. Love that. And Donna's been back on, and I've got the pronunciation wrong. You wouldn't have thought I passed English, but she spelt it out. I love how she spelt it out. Dominica. So there we go. I've said it right now, I think. I'm sure she'll be back on if I haven't. Keep me in check this morning. And I'm glad about it too. Earth, Wind & Fire now.

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Oh yes, Texas, and keep on talking on this Friday morning, 22nd of May. How did it get to the 22nd of May? I do not know. Heading towards a bank holiday weekend, we have got a full lineup for you here on this station for bank holiday Monday. So don't go change.

0: Sonny Yaz and the plastic population. The only way is up. Are they singing about this show for the second hour? I hope not.
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0: So a very good morning to you. Welcome along. It is the morning show. It is me, Paul, with you until 10 o'clock. 10 o'clock. We've gone 10 o'clock till midday. Never mind me. Hello to you in the heartlands of Good Hope or Solihull Hospital. Channel 5 is where we are. On your Spark TSL bedside unit to get in touch for a dedication or request. All you got to do is you pick up the handset, you press the button and you get in touch for free. Give it a go. A very good morning to the Royal Orthopaedic Hospital. We've got the Queen Elizabeth Hospital, the Women's Hospital, the Midland Met, the Harborne Hospital as well, and hello to the Centre for Rare Diseases. 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And hello to the fabulous care homes. We've got Heartlands Care Home in Yardley, Metchley Manor Care Home in Edgbaston, Swallows Meadow Care Home in Shirley Solihull, Claridge Place in Alton Solihull, Shenston Court in Hales Owen, and Bourneview Care Home in College Green Bourneville. 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Numbers this morning, 0121 471 4774, straight through to the studio. Text or WhatsApp me as well, 07519 694 698. Coming up in this hour of the show then, we have the Music Diary, very shortly coming up, looking back on this day in music history. It's already unloaded for the 22nd of May. And at 11:25, BHBN's Joy Bourne chats to Paddy Silk, who is also a member of BHBN on our sports side. And he runs the Sutton Men's Walking and Talking Group for men's mental health. And anybody can join. Just turn up, unannounced. That's what's so great about it. So, and I did mention the weather earlier. Hot, sunny, 26 degrees. So you know what? I think for the final time this morning, I'm going to get this out. Why not? Yes. 26 degrees. Keep going. Yes. And the Music Diary's on the way.
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0: I just might. Heading to the UK this summer. Are you going to see him? Or you are looking.
1: Welcome to the Morning Show Music Diary. A look back at some great memories from this day in music history.
0: Yeah, so 22nd of May, I'm going to start in 1965, where the Beatles went to number one on the US singles chart with Ticket to Ride, the group's eighth US number one. The American single label declared that the song was from the United Artists release, Eight Arms to Hold You. This was the original title of the Beatles' second movie. The title changed to Help after the single was initially released. Ticket to Ride went straight to number one on the UK singles chart, where it stayed for 3 weeks.

sticking with Beatles, kind of. Moving on to Wings in 1976. They started a 5-week run on at number one on the US singles chart with Silly Love Songs. McCartney's fifth US number one since leaving the Beatles. Paul McCartney had often been teased by music critics, as well as former Beatle and friend John Lennon, for writing lightweight songs. And he wrote this number in response.

On this day in 1993, Swedish group Ace of Base started a 3-week run at number one on the UK singles chart with All That She Wants, a number two hit in the US.

On this day in the year 2000, Travis swept the board at the Ivor Novello Awards. Singer Fran Healy won two awards for Best Contemporary Song for this single, Why Does It Always Rain On Me? And Songwriter of the Year for the Travis album, The Man Who.

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1: Yes, it's happy birthday to Bernie Taupin, English lyricist, poet and singer, and Elton John's long-time songwriting partner. Born on this day, the 22nd of May, 1950. Rod Stewart, Cher, The Motels, John Waite, oh my goodness, Starship and Alice Cooper have all recorded his songs. In 1967, Taupin answered an advertisement placed in the UK music paper New Musical Express by Liberty Records, a company that was seeking new songwriters. Elton John responded to the advertisement, and the pair were brought together.

0: Elton John, Goodbye Yellow Brick Road on BHBN Radio, and happy birthday to Bernie Taupin, who is 76 years old today. And happy birthday to you if you're celebrating your birthday from all of us here at BHBN Radio. Have a wonderful, try and have a wonderful Friday if you were on the wards. 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You can have a request or a dedication. 07519 694 698. All the usual ways in the hospitals on your Spark TSL bedside unit. And that was from 1973, of course it was, looking it up. And if you like your 70s, Dave Horton's here this afternoon on BHBN Radio, standing in for David Moore, and he'll have all the classic songs from that decade and memories from 2 o'clock this afternoon here on BHBN Radio.
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0: Right now, it's time to hand over to Joy Bourne as she chats to Paddy Silk, who runs the men's Sutton Men's Walking and Talking Group. And it's quite a bit of a hard listen, but I think it is so important to talk about mental health, and especially in men. This is how the interview played out.
4: It's hello to Paddy Silk today, who's coming to the studio from Men Walking and Talking, which is a nationwide initiative. But Paddy has started a new group in Sutton Coalfield, been going about 3 months, I understand. Paddy, welcome to the studio. Thank you for coming in.
5: And thank you for inviting me today. Thank you so much. Thank you.
4: Tell me first, what happens at the group? Where do you meet? What do you do?
5: Well, yes, basically we meet on a Wednesday evening at 7 o'clock at the Sutton Coalfield Town Hall, which was the town hall, is now a theatre there. So we meet there on a Wednesday evening at 7 o'clock. Everybody congregates there and we all get together. If any new people come, we make them welcome. Obviously we've got our regular people are going to be there as well. And we wait about 10-15 minutes and then we all set off together and everybody then starts to talk to each other as they're walking down, or they're introducing each other to everybody else. And it carries on there from the walk, really. So last week was the first time because of the weather, and it's getting brighter in the evenings, and it's been a lovely weather. We went into the park last week, so that was nice. And everybody then walked. You could tell everybody's going into twos or threes, chatting. So yeah, it's really good.
4: Oh, that's good. Now, the question is, why is this needed? Why do men in particular need a group for them to walk and talk to improve their mental health?
5: I think, given how men are and how we are, we don't always, we're probably at a disadvantage of talking about our problems, men, especially when we're on a mental health wise. You know, there's the old adage, they say that men don't talk. And that is obviously, that is a problem. And obviously, given the high stats of suicide, which is very, very sad to talk about, there is an issue where men just don't reach out, don't really talk about. There's the old stigma about, well, I don't really want to talk about our problems, I'll keep it to myself and don't really share anything. I think that is changing. But we need to talk. We need to open up and talk about our issues and our problems with each other. Especially men probably find it better to talk to each other, to open up of their problems or things that are going on. We all deal with grief. We all deal with problems within our lives, don't we? And they find it probably better and useful talking to each other, who people that they trust, really.
4: Well, that means that you're giving a forum for them to bond with other men and also away from the workplace, because I suppose everybody is worried about if people at work know that this is happening, I might miss out on promotion or they might get rid of me if I'm the one that it looks like the weak link. Do you think there's something to do with that as well?
5: Yeah, that's a really good point to raise, because there is that thing about I don't want to seem weak to somebody else or to my colleagues or to my peers. Like you say, you're right, you might not get promotion, that you might be held against you. I'm hoping that that's changing within the workplace now, because there's more help and support in the workplace for men that don't talk. And obviously we talk about men taking their own lives, unfortunately, but that's true. And I think that's changing, but that's why men just don't open up and keep it all within themselves.
4: So this is a nationwide initiative, so it must have a proven track record of working for people and supporting men's lives. You became involved probably not as a leader, which you are now. How did it all start for you?
5: Do you know what? Back last November, and this is a very difficult, I don't mind talking about this, but back last November, I mean, I've had previous years and in my life where there has been issues regarding my mental health. I have struggled with it. But November, I think, just gone, I did, there was an issue that happened in my personal life where I did think about taking my own life. Mm. my friend stopped me. I did reach out to certain people, said, look, I can't live like this anymore. I just cannot live like that. Something's happened. I just don't want to live anymore. I can't deal with it. And from then on, I mean, I did recover and I did get help and support. And it was again, a friend of mine just reached out. So this could be it. Look, do you want to, there's a walking group, a men walking talking group in Solihull. Did you want to join? I thought that's a really good, that might help me, you know, to talk to other people with the same issues possibly. And then it went on from there, really. I did meet them all. And I thought, you know, if I can do something for myself, maybe it help others as well.
4: Yes. And so you looked around to see whether or not there was a group local to you in Sutton Coalfield and found there was a gap.
5: Yes. Thankfully, there was actually. And I reached out to the organisation itself and said, look, you know, I'd like to take up the leadership of Sutton Coalfield, which is it's a huge ask, actually. I didn't realise, you know, it's a huge responsibility. And especially what I'd gone through, they said, would you be OK doing that? And I've grasped the nettle really with it. And it's been brilliant for me doing it personally. So I decided to take on the role of group leader in Sutton Coalfield. That's correct, yes.
4: So what has the process been of you getting from being a participant through to being a leader? Is the training involved?
5: Well, yeah, first of all, I think one of the important things you have to do, especially meeting others that have issues, is to get, you know, you have to go on a mental health first aid, of course. I think a lot of us have done that within our workplaces. I said I had, you know, I would do that, and that was 2 days of with a national company that run that, and it was an eye-opener, to be fair, especially with, you know, what I found on that with that course was about the incredible stats regarding men that do take their own life, and the figures which were startling, especially men compared to women. Also about how we deal with issues that happen, and also what I was able to do was to share my personal experiences with mental health and what happened in November with everybody in the group, and we've talked through this. So that was a really, really therapeutic way of doing it.
4: That's interesting. Yeah. So it was cathartic for you to actually go through the training, and yeah, it's been another step up for you. That's
5: absolutely
4: fantastic.
5: Absolutely.
4: So now you've got this group, and how is it that people can contact you?
5: Well, what I've done, Facebook has been fantastic, to be fair, and I did also about how we deal with issues that happen, and also what I was able to do was to share my personal experiences with mental health and what happened in November with everybody in the group, and we've talked through this. So that was a really, really therapeutic way of doing it.
4: That's interesting. Yeah. So it was cathartic for you to actually go through the training, and yeah, it's been another step up for you. That's
5: absolutely
4: fantastic.
5: Absolutely.

0: social media workshop with him, and we spent a lot of time online with each other, how to target people to come on the groups. And he was brilliant, Danny was. Brilliant he was. So I've done a lot of work on social media with Facebook about targeting groups within the areas, you know, and all incredibly, and I got this very wrong. He asked me a question, who do you target, Paddy? And I went, men. He went, no, you don't. You target women. So through the women in a lot of the groups, and I found that a lot with our walk, because that it's been the wives or girlfriends and partners of men who've been able to sort of say to their partners, look, you need to do this group. This is a really good idea. And they've pushed them out of their comfort zone somewhat onto our walk. So that's where I've gone, to be fair, with you know, the wives and girlfriends and sisters, mothers and sisters and stuff like that. So that's been really good. So that's where I focus my attention to, definitely.
1: Right. And we talked before we started about the age group, but we didn't want to put an age group on it because you don't want to alienate anybody. It's for everybody, young and old, isn't it?
0: It is. And in our group about 2 weeks ago now, we had two young lads, actually. I was really surprised when they turned up, who are friends, and you know, that one of us had the issue. So his mate came with him to support him. And they've been with our group for the last 2 weeks, actually. But they're in their 20s, so that's been brilliant, really. And I'm glad that other age group coming onto the group.
1: Yeah, because mental health problems affects absolutely every age group, doesn't it?
0: It does.
1: What would you say to somebody who is sitting out there thinking, oh, I don't know whether I want to be here anymore. What am I going to do? What shall I do? What would you say to them?
0: Well, I'd say to them, look, come along, because it is a safe space. There's no expectations you've got. And there's a lot of empathy and there's no judgment as well. You know, they should come along to our group, meet everybody else. Even if you just come for 1 week, what will happen when you come out, when you meet everybody on our group? Everybody has different issues, different problems, but they will all welcome you. And I think the welcoming and the empathy is really important, and sharing, you know, sharing the stories and sharing what's going on with each other in a safe space. I would say to anyone, look, you know, come and join it, and you won't regret it at all. I think it'll be wonderful for you to sort of join everybody else. That's, again, you're not on your own, and that's the most important thing. You're not on your own.
1: No, it's good to know when other people can really empathise and understand where you're coming from. And there's a group each week for you to go to join in, do something. Because I always think if you're walking, you're not looking directly at somebody. So that walking action, you can say more than you perhaps would do otherwise.
0: Yes, that's correct.
1: Paddy, thank you ever so much for coming in. I'm sure a lot of people will be very pleased to hear that there's something going on to help men's mental health. And if you are a person that needs that support, do contact the group itself in Sutton Coalfield or the Umbrella Group nationwide. You can contact through Facebook, hashtag Men Walking and Talking, or Google Men Walking and Talking to find out if there's a group in your area. Thanks, Paddy.
0: Thanks very much for bringing me in and allowing me to talk about this very important subject.
2: Thank you, Paddy, and thank you to Joy Bourne as well. And I went on the Solihull Walking and Talking group last week in Bruton Park. It was men. It's called One Big Walk, and the men and the women all come together. And it was about 200 people there walking through Bruton Park. It was so lovely. I did get some interviews, which I am trying to edit up, and have a chat to the leader of the Solihull group, Danny, very soon. But it was very hard to do interviews with your dog. I was holding the dog and a microphone as well. So I only got a couple of interviews, so I'm hoping to edit it all up and play it out for you one of the Thursdays that I'm on the show.

0: 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I'm going to play the Eurovision winner from last weekend, yes, Bulgaria winning it, Dara, and it plays after this. And I'm also going to let you know what's happening for the rest of your Friday and into your Saturday here on BHBN.
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0: That was Dara and the Eurovision winner for 2026 on BHBN Radio. Right then, I'll let you know what's coming up for the rest of your day on BHBN for a Friday, very shortly.
1: Three little words. 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Make you feel as light as a feather, sweep you off your feet. Ready? Fancy a coffee?
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0: Right then, here we go. What is coming up for the rest of Friday, of your Friday? We've got the Golden Hour from midday, the best music from the 50s through to the 80s, sponsored by Iconic Event Solutions. It's back to the 70s from 2. I did mention him earlier, Dave Horton. Reliving those memorable... I've said it all wrong, haven't I? Oh, yes. With Dave Horton, a show full of memories from the decade of the 70s. There we go. It wasn't that hard. It's a Friday request show from 4 o'clock. And Cosimo will be with you. He's been around the wards here at the Queen Elizabeth Hospital. He's got your requests and you're going to be hearing them. And then from 8 o'clock, it's a Friday evening show. Susie B with some fabulous music and features. And you can get in touch on 07519 694 698 or the BHBN radio app, all the usual ways. Got the Soul Train Repeat Baileys from 10 o'clock, the best in soul music from the 60s through to the 80s, the late night love songs from 11, the BHBN music selection through the night, and it's BHBN Gold with Colin Monaff. And what he's on his show, talk amongst yourselves, I will find it for you. Stay there. So, yes, the TV theme is Shoestring. Hits and headlines are of 1960. Top five this week is of 1974. And Michelle in Stourbridge chooses her five favourites just after 10. That is BHBN Gold. Kicking off a fabulous weekend, a bank holiday weekend of programming here. Oh, it's going to be good.

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1: Radio. Now then, next weekend, yes, next Sunday, 31st of May for 2026, is a huge event happening in Royal Sutton at the Royal Sutton Fun Run in the park. We're going to be at the town gate on the bus, playing the music, cheering you on, giving you a shout out. If we've got your numbers, we'll get them. And if you want to turn up and have a little give a bit of support to anybody you know or you don't know, just turn up. It's a great day. And it starts from 11 a.m. It all kicks off in the middle of Sutton, the town centre, and we will be at the town gate in the park. You will not miss us. We will be playing some fabulous music.

You thought I'd gone. I haven't gone anywhere. Thank you so much for listening to me today. Back on your radio on Sunday night between 8 and 10 for the evening show. And then I'm back on Monday morning from 10 o'clock, straight after Colin Monaff. So thank you for listening. Get well soon if you are in hospital. I've had a great morning with you this morning. We'll do it all again on Sunday night from 8. Bye for now.

0: This is BHBN, and we've been entertaining patients in hospitals around the city of Birmingham since 1952. 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

people say a man is made out of mud. 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A mind that's weak and a back that's strong. You load 16 tons, what do you get? 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St. Peter.

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1: 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You load 60.

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0: That is Smokey.
1: Oh, Carol.
0: And Oh, Carol.
1: Maybe you can do it some more. Oh, Carol. Maybe you can do it some more.
0: And they were on the charts in 1978, and I'm just looking down my list to try and find them. We are doing the chart of 1978. We don't do a rundown of the chart. We just peruse it. A musical perusal around the charts, and I've mixed the charts up so you don't know what you're going to get next. Well, you do. It's it's Chic. And this is Everybody Dance. And while you're listening to the intro of Chic and Everybody Dance, I'll try and find the positions of these songs. Sorry, I haven't got my pen and paper.

That's Chic. Everybody Dance. And they were at number 27 this very day in 1978. Do you remember it? This was a period, 1978, a lot of disco. Saturday Night Fever was out. As this chart will prove. By the way, Smokey were at number 30, and they were up from 39 with 2 weeks on the charts. So, yeah, they're moving up the charts. And this is Andrew Gold. He was up at number 12. Down 5 places this week. He had 10 weeks on the charts with this song, It's Never Let Us Slip Away. Andrew Gold.

Well, this one had been a number one. It's Brian and Michael. Matt Stork Men and Matt Stork Cats and Dogs.

0: as of this day in 1978. Brian Michael had been on the charts for 14 weeks and dropped down to number 26. We've got Barry Manilow next.
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That's what we would call a radio hit. Actually, surprisingly, it didn't do very well at all in 1978. On this day, it was at number 48. It dropped down two places from number 46. It had 4 weeks on the charts, and I've just looked it up. In total, it was only 7 weeks on the charts and only reached number 43. That's a shock, isn't it? Here's singer and TV star David Soul. At number 35, it sure brings out the look in your eyes. It brings

That's Blondie. And she was at number 10. David Soul, before that, was at number 35. And that was a new entry this very week from David Soul. And here's one from the soundtrack of Saturday Night Fever.

That's number 7. More Than a Woman. Featured in the film Saturday Night Fever. And it was from the soundtrack. And that's number 7 on this day in 1978. Now, we've wheeled out turntable number 2. And we've put a piece of vinyl on it. And hopefully when I press this, nothing happens. Let's try that one. I just knew that was going to happen. Manhattan Transfer was at number 38 with On a Little Street in Singapore.

0: then. There they were, number 43. We're going to have radio next, right here on BHBN Radio.
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number 43 this week. 12 weeks on the charts. I believe the sunshine, I'm dancing in the rain. I believe the sun, and singing in

Oh, such a good song. Radio and Jack and Jill. And they were at number 13 on this very week in 1978. In fact, on this very day. From one good song to another. I love this. It was a new entry at number 47 in 1978. It's Goldie. And it's called Making Up Again. 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It's Back to the 70s with me, Dave Horton, through till 4 o'clock.

New entry, number 47, that's Goldie, and Making Up Again. And then we're moving up the charts with Susie Quattro.

Another good song, Suzy Quatro. If You Can't Give Me Love. And she was at number 36 on this very day in 1978. Good afternoon to Paul Millington, who's in an airport car park listening to us, just arrived back from New York. So good afternoon to him. And if the memories are what you do, then join us on Saturday morning with Colin Munaf doing BHBN Gold between 9 and 11 on a Saturday morning. Fantastic programme. Unpack the big shop. That's what I do. I don't care what you do, providing you're listening to Colin in the morning. The TV theme is Shoestring. Hits and headlines from 1960, the top five of this week from 1974. And Michelle in Starbridge chooses her favourite five just after 10 o'clock. So that's tomorrow at 9 a.m. for BHBN Gold with Colin Mullough. And you can email your favourite five to bhbngold@bhbn.net. I think I've got it right this time. Or we seem to ever have got that wrong. OK, taking us up to news time. From Greece, John Travolta, Olivia Newton-John, You're the One That I Want.

0: at number 23, the lovely late Olivia Newton-John and John Travolta. You're the one that I want from the soundtrack of Grease. 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
1: The Sky News Centre at 3. Pep Guardiola says his time at Manchester City has been the experience of his life. The Catalan's confirmed he's leaving after one of the most successful managerial tenures in history. Guardiola won 20 trophies, including 6 Premier League titles, across his decade in charge.
2: Really satisfied, happy and proud. Otherwise it wouldn't have been 10 years, so I cannot be more grateful for the amount of love and affection that I had not today, these days, you know, for many, many years and nothing else.
1: City is still facing 115 charges over financial fair play during Guardiola's period in charge. The North Stand at the Etihad will be named after him. Cole Palmer, Phil Foden and Trent Alexander-Arnold are among a number of eye-catching names to be left out of Thomas Tuchel's World Cup squad. Ivan Toney's a surprise England inclusion. The jury in the trial of two prisoners accused of murdering Lost Prophets frontman Ian Watkins has been discharged for legal reasons. The paedophile singer was stabbed to death in Wakefield jail last October. Up to 3-hour waits for passengers are being reported at the port of Dover. It's down to delays caused by the EU entry-exit system heading into the bank holiday weekend. It's the hottest day of the year so far. Temperatures have reached 26.9 Celsius in West London and could climb into the 30s this weekend. Amber heat health alerts have been issued across the Midlands and southern England. They're used to warn services like the NHS to expect high demand. Annie Shuttleworth is from the Met Office.
3: A lot of people will be excited by the prospect of all that sunshine, but it is really important to remember the strength of the sunshine. UV levels will be high. Pollen levels are also high for hay fever sufferers, and the sea temperatures are still quite cold.
1: TV presenter Judith Chalmers, best known for hosting the travel show Wish You Were Here, has died. She was 90 and had lived with Alzheimer's for years. That's the latest. I'm Nick Qureshi.
0: Thank you, Nick.
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0: Manfred Mann's Earth Band, Davies on the Road Again. And that was at number 31. Before that, you heard Boogie Shoes from KC and the Sunshine Band at 45. You're listening to Back to the 70s with me, Dave Horton. If you just joined us, David Moore, I know he does album, the best album and lots of history. But when I'm on, just a bit lazy. It's like, oi, you on Friday? Oh, okay. So, so I grab the chart for that particular day. So for the 22nd of May today, I've got the chart for 1978. And we just do a musical perusal of the chart. Just move up and down it and play the music from it. So I'm going to press a lot of buttons now, so it could go terribly wrong. Because what we're going to do, we're going to be playing
1: number one.
0: That was one button. That's two buttons. And then this one.
1: 1978.
0: Yes, at number one on this day in 1978, it's Boney M. Rivers of Babylon, a double A side with Brown Girl in the Ring. Only spent 5 weeks on the charts before it went to number one. And it was an unmover this week.

0: at number 16. On this day in 1978, Michael Zegerband, Let's All Chant. And I love this one. In fact, I love anything by Squeeze.
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dropping down on this day in 1978. They dropped 13 places to number 40. It was 8 weeks on the charts. Right, here it is. Flashing Dance Floor. All the Moves. I have memories of Sardinia with a club on a mountain with a flashing floor doing all the moves. It is, of course, the Bee Gees at number 2, Like Fever.

At number two, that was the Bee Gees and Night Fever. And at the end of it, we used to say, do it again. See if we can get the moves right. Which brings us into this one. It's Raffaella Cara. Do it. Do it again.

0: Rafaela Cara. Was that number 9? I'm sure we've got the Italian version of that somewhere on our system. We will have Darts, the boy from New York City, next.
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0: And from number 3, that starts with Boy from New York City on this date in 1978 to number 4. Yvonne Elliman, again from the Night Fever soundtrack.
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You've gone Elliman at number four. And If I Can't Have You from Saturday Night Fever. Right at the bottom, at number 50. Shawani Wani.

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0: Plastic Bertrand. Made me laugh that they made an advert with that. All kids sat around the table, eating their breakfast. And that was plain. You ought to have looked at the words, really. Have a look. Google the words of that. You could see that it wasn't really that suitable. Here's John Paul Young.
1: 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Love.

0: John Paul Young at number 8 on this day, 1978. Love is in the air. Love is in the air. We'll go up two places with Johnny Mathis and Denise Williams after this.
1: Matt is enjoying a rare day off, feet up, footy on. But the platelets from his last blood donation are definitely not having a day off.
2: 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I need platelet transfusions a lot. 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
1: By giving blood, you can be there for someone without being there. Save up to 3 lives in 1 hour. Book now at blood.co.uk.
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That was Genesis and Follow You, Follow Me. And we're coming to the end of the programme. I just want to tell you again what's on Colin's programme tomorrow for all you people with the memories, if I can find him. just listen to this nice piece of music. It's called Sound of the 70s, so, you know. Right, where is he? Okay, so tomorrow, 9 o'clock in the morning, be there, don't be late, between 9 and 11. The TV theme tomorrow is Shoestring. The hits and headlines are from 1960. And the top five of this week from 1974. And Michelle in Starbridge chooses five faves just after 10 o'clock. Three to look forward to. Also, tonight, or this afternoon, at 4 o'clock, it's Friday's Queen Elizabeth Requests with Cosimo. He's on till 7. Then it's music selection through till the evening show with Susie B at 8 o'clock. That's followed by Late Night Love Songs. And also, Pete Bayliss's Soul Train, so don't miss that. That's what you've got to look forward to right here on BHBN Radio. Between now and midnight. We're going with Robert Palmer now, who is shooting up the charts in the lower reaches. Is it this week's number 65? We've moved out to the top 50, just to fill in a bit. This is Every Kind of People.

0: Robert Palmer. Every Kind of People. That's it. That's the charts on this date of 1978. Hope you've enjoyed it. As I said, David will be back next week with his version of Back to the 70s. Lots of history, album tracks, brilliant programme. I've really enjoyed the last 2 weeks sitting in for David while he's been on holiday doing 1970 last week, which is a cracking chart, and this week, 1978. It's been really interesting and really enjoyable. I hope it has for you. So don't forget, Cosimo is next with requests for the Queen Elizabeth Hospital. So if he's been down to see you, listen out for your request in the next hour. And you can call Susie B on 01214714774. Or you can text on 07519694698. You can also WhatsApp to that number. We don't take calls on it, so don't phone that number, 07519694698. It is purely for text and WhatsApp. I'm not sure when I'm back next week. It could even be Monday, if you're unlucky. Until then, for me, Dave Horton, be good, look after yourself, God bless. Bye for now. Bye, everyone. 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
1: From the Sky News Centre at 4, England manager Thomas Tuchel believes the squad he's selected for the World Cup gives them the best chance of winning the tournament for the first time since 1966. Phil Foden, Cole Palmer and Harry Maguire are among the big names left out. Jed Spence and Ivan Toney have received surprise call-ups. Tuchel says the men he has picked are ready.
2: I can assure every fan in the country that we have 26 100% committed players in camp with us, who know their role, who are ready to buy into their role on and off the pitch.
1: Pep Guardiola says he's speechless at Manchester City renaming a stand in his honour. The manager's confirmed he's leaving the club after 10 years and 20 trophies. Seven Afghan refugees have been charged over an alleged grooming gang in Norwich. They face rape, trafficking and child sex abuse charges linked to allegations between 2023 and last year. Scientists in Oxford say they're working urgently to rapidly produce and scale doses of an Ebola vaccine. The head of the World Health Organization says an outbreak in the Democratic Republic of Congo is spreading rapidly. A second batch of previously classified UFO files has been released by the US Defense Department. The 222 documents include reports of unexplained green orbs, discs and fireballs. TV presenter Judith Chalmers has died at the age of 90. Her family say she'd lived with Alzheimer's for years. She was best known for presenting the ITV travel show Wish You Were Here.
3: Welcome to the first Wish You Were Here of 1989. In Tenerife, Playa de las Americas has shot up in a few short years. At a time when many Spanish resorts are worried about a drop in visitors, it is actually looking forward to a record winter season.
1: And it's the hottest day of the year so far, a record likely to be overtaken this weekend. It's hit 26.9 Celsius in West London. That's the latest. I'm Nick Qureshi.
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Yes, it's Friday, so close to the weekend, or should I say bank holiday weekend. Come on. Now you're with me, Cosmo, from 4 till 5 to slide into the weekend, and the weather is looking tropical today. Perfect to match this vibe for this banger coming up now.

It's Empire of the Sun with We Are The People on BHBN. And yes, it's your boy Cosmo back in the hot seat with you again for this QE Quest show. So it's Friday. Make sure you've got that curry sauce on your chippy with you, because I've chosen some great classics alongside the patients with at the QE. Now, to start the show, if we say hello to Trevor, who's a big Villa fan, and let's just say he's probably got a big smile on his face then. So to kick us off, Trevor's chosen Feed From Desire by Gala.

Free From Desire here on BHBN. Thank you, Trevor. It was great meeting you. Next up in the spotlight now is Phil, who's, let's just say, was having a scrumptious dinner when I walked in. And judging by the smile of your face, mate, I reckon the cook might need a pay rise. So then, Phil's chosen Save a Prayer, Duran Duran.

That was Duran Duran with Save a Prayer, especially for Phil. Now we move on. I'm going to say hello to Amanda. Hope everything's going well today, Amanda. Now she's given me full authority to choose what song to play, which is a bit like handing the keys to Fry to a 5-year-old. But don't worry, I won't let you down. It's The Verve with Bittersweet Symphony.

0: Bittersweet Symphony on BHBN this afternoon. Thank you very much, Amanda. BHBN Radio. Now, I've got some more excellent hospital requests from the QE and have some music from One Republic after this.
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It's Cosmo with you until 5 o'clock, and it was lovely to meet Richard around the wards, and he made me laugh a little because when I asked him why he chose this band, he goes, because they're simply the best. Of course, it's the Beatles with Hello Goodbye, just for

That was the Beatles with Hello and Goodbye, especially for Richard. And moving on now, we're going to say hello to George, who's from Harbour. Nice town, it really is. And it's got a great high street, just as great as the song is chosen. It's Summer of 69 with Bryan Adams.

0: That was Bryan Adams with Summer of 69 coming out your speakers, and that was especially for George. Hope you get well soon. Thank you.
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0: 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Now, up next is Casey, who's asked if I could play Everyone Wants to Rule the World. Of course I can.

0: Tears for Fears with Everyone Wants to Rule the World on BHBN, just for Casey. It was amazing to meet you. Now, just a quick little shout out. 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

That was the weekend with Blinding Lights here on BHBN, and I tell you what, I can't wait for the weekend. Well, bank holiday weekend, extended weekend, which means beer gardens, going out with your mates, because right now this weather is spectacular. Hopefully it's not going to rain next week, because you never know with British weather, but right now it's looking good. But right now coming up is Elton John of Goodbye Yellow Brick Road, especially for Grace.

That was Elton John with Goodbye Yellow Brick Road, especially for Grace. Now, shout out to Jennifer for this next one. She didn't even let me finish the question before she chose this one. So I'm pretty sure she knows it's a banger. It's Lucky Star, Madonna,

Madonna on BHBN and Jennifer, it was great talking to you. So my final request this week comes from Andrew. No pressure, mate. Always best till last.

I was born in the USA by the one and only Bruce Springsteen. Now that is the end of my QE Request show today, so thank you for listening. But stay tuned because at 8, Susie's going to ease into the weekend with some great music. See you next week.

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Straighten up and fly right. 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

0: 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Can I help you?
1: Yes. I'm trying to reach Flight Commander P.R. Johnson on Mars Flight 247.
0: Very well. Hold on, please. 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
1: Thank you, Operator.

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1: 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Lots of amazing songs all on the way. 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

As Wild with Shine there here on BHBN. And yes, you're listening to me, Susie B, till 10 o'clock tonight. I've got lots of amazing songs all on the way. And you know what? I feel that we're all in the mood for a bit of a throwback. And that's going to be in the form of Lionel Richie. Because you've got to love him, haven't you? Anyway, this is one of my favourite ones of his. And I thought we'll get it on the show for you. It's All Night Long.

Billy Joel. I feel like I'm shouting down your ear then. I apologise. Billy Joel, Uptown Girl. Oh, you know what? I've got so many songs that I want to play on this show, but time is limited. But I am back on Monday with two shows, which I'll tell you about shortly. You're going to love them. Anyway, here's Robbie Williams, Millionaire.

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0: Van Morrison, Brown Eyed Girl. And before that, it was Robbie Williams, but it wasn't Millionaire. I don't know why I said that. It was Millennium. Oh, see, I always start off well, but it always goes downhill pretty fast. But anyway, I hope you're enjoying the show. Do get in contact if you want a song on this show. And you can also give us a call in the studio by calling 0121 471 4774 or texting us on WhatsApp or message on 07519 694698. And I will say those numbers again shortly. So if you didn't catch those, I'll be back in contact. It's like I'm leaving you a voice message. Anyway, I'll be back with those numbers shortly. You can also get in contact with us on the BHBM radio app. So do get in contact on there and it does directly come through to the studio. Anyway, I have got so many more songs on the way. We've got a bit of Sunny and Cher up next though.
1: Receiving a cancer diagnosis can be a life-changing event for you and those around you. Whether you've recently been diagnosed, are currently undergoing treatment, finishing treatment, or supporting a friend or family member with cancer, we're here to support you. Cancer and its treatments may cause various physical changes and significantly impact your emotional well-being and daily life. You may experience unfamiliar or intensified emotions as you navigate this challenging period. Many patients find that the side effects of cancer treatments improve after completing their treatment. However, some side effects may persist and cause long-term issues, while others, known as late effects, might not emerge until months or years later. Adopting a healthy lifestyle can aid in managing the late effects of cancer treatment and enhance recovery. It can also reduce the risk of other health conditions such as heart disease, diabetes, and strokes. We encourage you to consider ways to improve your overall well-being and long-term health. Our health and well-being events offer advice and information from experienced cancer professionals to help you lead a healthy and active life, including emotional, financial, and practical advice during this difficult time. These sessions, which are free of charge, allow you and your loved ones to learn about topics related to cancer. The events cover areas such as a healthy lifestyle, including diet, physical activity, sleep, fatigue, and emotional well-being, benefits and financial advice, information on treatments like chemotherapy and radiotherapy, coping with side effects of treatments, support groups. These sessions also offer peer support, connecting you with others who have experienced similar journeys, which can alleviate feelings of isolation and provide valuable coping strategies. By improving your understanding of your health, you can make informed decisions and set realistic goals for your recovery and well-being. 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We look forward to welcoming you. 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

Sunny and Cher, I Got You, Babe. You gotta love that. Oh, I'm loving all the music today because I feel like the songs I'm choosing are very summery. And that's what I wanted for you guys, just to keep you in that spirit, especially if you've not managed to get out in the heat. I thought, you know what, I'll bring the sunshine to you. Here's the Monkees with Daydream Believer.

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1: Yeah. 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

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One of them gold ropes. 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Now that

50 Cent and the Game. I think 50 Cent, was he in the Game or was it made of loads of different people coming together? Maybe it was that, I can't remember. But anyway, it was Love or Hate It, and that takes me back to my teenage years. I used to love that. But obviously, it can be a bit of one of those songs that some people like and others really don't. It's a bit more like Marmite. Anyway, we've got Ed Sheeran on the way with Sophia.

0: pal. Never know if that's how you say it, but we're going to go with that. Anyway, China in your hand. And I always feel like this pairs really well with a bit of Prince. So I'm going to play a short break and then we're going to get a bit of Purple Rain on the way.
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0: Prince there. Again, I'm shouting down your ear. I apologise. With Purple Rain there, here on BHBN. And you are still listening to me, Susie B, here on the Friday Evening Show. Thank you to anyone that's getting in contact. I've got some requests on the way. And I just wanted to say, get well soon to Sally Davis in Stechford. Thomas has messaged in and asked if we can wish you well. Hope you feel better. Thanks so much, Thomas, for getting in contact. Do let us know if you want any songs on the show. And talking about songs, we have had a request come through.
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0: So we've had a request come through from Anna, who's messaged in and has asked for a dedication for her lovely daughter, Ambrit. And I just want to say, Anna and Ambrit are regulars on this show, messaging in. And it's Ambrit's birthday tomorrow. So Anna has messaged in and requested one of Ambrit's favourite songs. And that's Huntrix Golden from the film K-Pop Demon Hunters. So I think it's a really great choice of song, and I know you really love that film too, Ambrit. So happy 8th birthday to you from Mommy, but also from me and everyone here at BHBN Radio. As always, thank you so much for getting in contact, and let's listen to your song together.

That was Golden, Huntrix. A dedication for Amrit, who is having a very special birthday tomorrow. She's about to turn 8, and her mum messaged in requesting that song. So Amrit, thank you for always choosing such great songs. And Anna, I really, really hope that you're having a great day, because I know how stressful birthday parties can be. But anyway, Amrit, enjoy your birthday party tomorrow, and we look forward to seeing you. We're going to play you a very special song by Stevie Wonder called Happy Birthday.

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1: From the Sky News Centre at 9, the family of Virginia Dufresne appealed for anyone with information about Andrew Mountbatten Windsor to speak to police. Before her death, she accused the former prince of sexual assault, which he's always denied. Officers investigating him over claims of misconduct in public office while trade envoy are now looking into potential sex crime allegations. Sky Roberts is Virginia's brother.
2: We really hope that this is a step in the right direction, and I encourage the Thames Valley Police, like, we are cheering you on, and the people of the UK... Good on you. Great job keeping the pressure on. Continue to do so. We're doing it here in the US as well.
1: Andrew has always maintained his innocence. Three boys' rape sentences are to be reviewed after complaints they're too lenient. The teenagers avoided prison terms following attacks on two girls in Hampshire. The head of the World Health Organization says the Ebola outbreak in Congo is spreading rapidly. Scientists in Oxford say they're working urgently to produce vaccine doses. The Red Arrows are to fly with just 7 aircraft instead of 9 for most displays until at least 2030. We understand it's because of their age, with the engine that powers the Hawk T1 jet no longer in production. The aerobatic team will still perform in full on special occasions. More than 200 previously unseen UFO files document reports of unexplained green orbs, discs and fireballs. Audio recordings dating back to 1962 have also been published by US officials for the first time. In them, NASA pilot Scott Carpenter has heard describing white particles below his space capsule.
3: I haven't seen the great numbers of these particles, but I've seen a few of them. Their motion is random. They look exactly like snowflakes to me.
1: There are some big names who won't be playing for England at the World Cup, including Harry Maguire, Cole Palmer and Phil Foden. Ivan Toney and Jed Spence are among surprise inclusions. Pep Guardiola is leaving Manchester City after a decade in charge, while Michael Carrick will be in charge of Manchester United for 2 more years. That's the latest. I'm Nick Qureshi.
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0: You're listening to me, Susie B, still on the Friday evening show till 10 o'clock tonight. Do get in contact with any requests or dedications that you have for the show. And you know what? We've got a bit of reggae on the way to kickstart this second hour.

Okay, silly games, a bit of reggae to kickstart this second hour here on the Friday Evening Show. You know what? I've got a few modernised songs. I feel like we haven't had a lot of modern songs or up-to-date songs on this show yet. And this next one, I just feel like everyone's singing this everywhere, but it is a great song. It's by Olivia Dean. It's called Man I Need.

and people moving on up. And that always reminds me of that episode of the sitcom from years ago. What was it called? Little Britain, where there's the Prime Minister and he's dancing. And it's really funny. I don't think you're allowed to talk about that anymore, are you? Well, it was a good show, but I mean, it was risque. It weren't the best in some ways. It was, some things were funny, Andy Pipkins, the rest, questionable. Anyway, let's just wipe that one clear. Let's pretend I said it reminded me of the Catherine Tate show, because we love Catherine Tate. Anyway, we've got the calls on the way, and then I've got a few songs that I think you're going to love. They're a little bit clubby, but I've tried to make sure that the BPM isn't too high, because ultimately, I don't want to keep you awake. But I'm just going to give you an insight. We've got Milk Inc. on the way, and also Four Strings. So what more can you need on a Friday night?

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1: Here's Alex, turning at a junction. Alex cooks a mean Jalfrezi. And here's Sue, waiting to cross the road off to get a takeaway.
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1: Sue's a curry fan, but she can't cook for toffee. 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
3: No one is going to hospital. 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

Adele, Set Fire to the Rain. And you know what I've been doing? I've been having a little karaoke here in the studio. But it's been a bit of a karaoke with a bit of a remix element to it, because I've been singing and I'm trying to get fit and healthy and shed the weight. It's going really well, by the way. I've lost 8 pounds actually in the last 6 weeks. So I'm really proud of that. Anyway, I've been doing an ab workout in between these songs and I'm regretting my decision because it's so hot in the studio. But you know what? It's going to pay off. But that's what we're going to go with. Anyway, we've got Milk Ink on the way with In My Eyes.

0: 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I hope you're enjoying the show. I'm loving all the songs that I'm playing, and I'm mostly loving all the songs your guys are requesting. And on that note, we've had a request come through.
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0: 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So we've had a request come through, and I'm absolutely loving this request. It is from Richard Steed, who's messaged in and said, "Please will you let me dedicate Ain't Nobody by Chaka Khan to Nurse Lorraine Toole. I've wasted a perfectly good opportunity of getting to know you 36 years ago. I'm not going to waste this one." I love that. What a lovely message. And I really hope she hears this one. Thanks for getting in contact.

0: Chaka Khan. Ain't Nobody. Oh, that was a wonderful dedication to Nurse Lorraine Toole from Richard. And I think that's such a sweet message too. I really hope that you guys get that opportunity to get to know each other. And thanks so much, Richard, for sharing that song with us. Let us know how you guys get on. And you know what? I love it when things like that happen. I'm all about that. I will be hoping that you guys get in contact again soon. And you know what? I promised you a bit of Four Strings, and I'm promising you it's on the way.
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As promised, Four Strings There For You Would Take Me Away. And that always takes me straight back to all the Clubland tracks, or CDs rather. And I just feel like that is just a classic. If you like dance music, anyway, that is. Anyway, we've got Ace of Base on the way. And then, you know what? I'm going to let you know about my upcoming shows on the bank holiday. I promise you, they're going to be fab for you guys. In fact, you know what? I've got time now. So the first one is going to be from 4 till 6 on Monday. Girl bands versus boy bands. Then we've got Susie B's big bank holiday party. So do tune in for that one. It's going to be a lot of feel-good music just to get you through the bank holiday. There might be a lot of songs about the heat because it might be a hot one.

We're listening to Fleetwood Mac, Dreams. But before I carry on with the song, I just want to say a big thank you to anyone that's got in contact with the show. I really appreciate the support. I'll be back on Monday from 4 until 8 o'clock for 4 whole hours with you guys. Do tune in for that. We've got Pete Bayliss on the way with Soul Train, taking you to 11 o'clock tonight, followed by the Late Night Love Songs. And then tomorrow, we've got the wonderful Colin Monaff in with BHBN Gold for you guys from 9 until 11. So this week's TV theme is Shoestring, hits and headlines from 1960, and top five of this week from 1974. Michelle in Stourbridge also chooses five of her favourites just after 10. So do tune in with us for here on BHBN. We do always love it when you get in contact. I'm going to leave you with this song, and then following on with a bit of George Michael, I'm going to wish you well, and I'll see you on Monday.

Classic R&B start to this week's programme from, of course, Ray Charles with the Raylettes vocalist Margie Hendrix and Hit the Road Jack, written by Percy Mayfield, which was number one on both sides of the Atlantic in 1961. It reached number six in the UK charts here and is a great way to start off this edition of the programme. If you've not heard it before, well, what I do for the next hour is play you some more of my favourites of soul, Motown, funk and dance music from the 60s, 70s and 80s. And always at the beginning of the programme, I do one from each of those decades. So we started with the 60s. Let's move to the 70s.

song originally written in 1964 for Nina Simone. Don't Let Me Be Misunderstood. The Animals also had a big hit with it in 1965, but that 1977 disco rearrangement by the French group Santa Esmeralda with Leroy Gomez on vocals was a hit in the UK pop charts, reaching number 41 in 1977. So we've done the 60s with Ray Charles, we've done the 70s with Santa Esmeralda. Time for us to move into the 80s.

All the way from Brooklyn in New York City, where they were founded in 1967, the R&B funk disco group Crown Heights Affair, named after a neighbourhood in Brooklyn called Crown Heights. In the UK singles charts, they made the top 40 in 1978 with Galaxy of Love, and then again in 1980 with Gave Me Love from their album Sure Shot. But that was Crown Heights Affair and You Gave Me Love. Ooh, ooh, ooh, ooh. And now, anyway, you know what I mean.

Great voice of Levi Stubbs, the Four Tops, of course, the group who helped to define Detroit's Motown sound of the 1960s. That was the 1966 hit single, written, of course, by Holland Dozier and Holland, one of the most well-known Motown tunes of the 60s. A follow-up to their number one hit, Reach Out Over There, that got to number two on the soul charts in the UK and reached number six. On the suit arts in America, sorry, and reached number six in the UK in 1967. I think I'd better slow things down a little bit. I'm getting a bit hyper-racing to all this good music. This, coming up next, is a man who one journalist once wrote, his voice is an astonishing precision instrument which can leap octaves with the speed of Mercury and bend notes into shapes unimagined by lesser singers, and has assured its possessor a place in soul history. Wow. The man's name's Eddie Holman.

0: Beautiful bit of classic soul from Eddie Holman, originally recorded by Ruby and the Romantics in 1963, called Hey There Lonely Boy, but that was the definitive version, which reached number 4 on the UK singles chart in 1969 for Eddie Holman, Hey There Lonely Girl. You're listening to The Soul Train with me, Pete Bayliss. Coming up next, some more classic Motown from the Isley Brothers.
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written by Ivy Joe Hunter and Beatrice Verdi. It was recorded in 1967 by the Isley Brothers, appearing on their Soul on the Rocks album, and Behind a Painted Smile was released as a single that reached number 5 in the UK charts in May of 1969. Now, in 1960, the American R&B, funk, soul and blues singer, songwriter and dancer Rufus Thomas made his first recordings with his then 17-year-old daughter Carla, who would herself go on to great fame later in the soul business. This was for the Satellite label in Memphis before it changed its name the following year to Stax. And the song was called 'Cause I Love You.

Father and daughter Rufus and Carla Thomas, because I love you, featuring a rhythm section which included their son, Thomas's son Marvel, on keyboards, and the 16-year-old Booker T. Jones. Wonder whatever happened to him. That was a record called 'Cause I Love You. BHP.

Second only to Aretha Franklin as the most charted female vocalist of all time, the great Dionne Warwick with Walk On By, composed, of course, by Burt Bacharach with lyrics by Hal David. It was originally recorded by Dionne on her 1964 album Make Way for Dionne Warwick. It reached number 9 in the UK in 1964 and in the following year was nominated for a Grammy Award for the Best Rhythm and Blues Recording. All I can tell you about the next artist is that his name is Earl Jackson. He was a singer and a songwriter who had very moderate success at both, and he wrote in partnership with a number of people, but very little can be found out about him. And I have to tell you, even his publishers couldn't come forward with any information about him. But he co-wrote this next song, which I rather like, Soul Self Satisfaction.

No need to tell you, I'm sure, Maurice White's Earth, Wind and Fire and September, written by Maurice White, Al Mackay and Ali Willison, released as a single in 1978. It reached number one on the US R&B charts and number three in the UK singles charts in that year. Wow, nice frenetic tempo to that. I think I'll slow it down a little bit now for the American R&B singer who has been a lot more successful in Europe than in the US. Indeed, she was so successful in Europe that in 1982 at the Brit Awards, she won the Best British Female Solo Artist in recognition of her popularity in the UK. However, she is American. She has a great, great voice. This is Randy Crawford.

0: heartfelt piano ballad from soul queen Randy Crawford. She reached the top five in the UK singles chart with that song at the end of 1986. Almaz, one of the few she wrote herself, and one of her first compositions that was released as a single. You're listening to The Soul Train, coming up next, the 1966 soul classic from Robert Parker.
1: This is Trina, your chief flight attendant. At this point, we would normally show you where the emergency exits are, but we've decided not to. That's if there are any. There might be, or there might not.
2: It would worry you on a plane, so why doesn't it in your own home? In the event of a house fire, it's vital you already know your escape routes. Make sure you fit a smoke alarm and test it once a week. Fire kills. You can prevent it.
1: Oh, and you're not really supposed to smoke in the toilets, but as there's no smoke alarms, knock yourself out.
3: My family and I are shaking off the salt. But did you know, most of the salt we eat doesn't come from the salt shaker. It's already in the foods we buy. Sauces, ready meals, cereals. It's surprising where salt pops up. That's why we use the Change for Life food scanner.
2: Oh, your escape routes. Make sure you fit a smoke alarm and test it once a week. Fire kills. You can prevent it.
1: Oh, and you're not really supposed to smoke in the toilets, but as there's no smoke alarms, knock yourself out.
3: My family and I are shaking off the salt. But did you know, most of the salt we eat doesn't come from the salt shaker. It's already...

That was his biggest hit from 1965, sold over a million copies, reached number 2 in the US R&B charts and number 24 in the UK singles charts in August of 1966. 11 years after that, a Quincy Jones produced number by a couple of brothers from called George and Louis was a great big hit everywhere, all across the both sides of the Atlantic. George and Louis were called Johnson, and together they were called, of course, the Brothers Johnson.

0: Strawberry Letter 23, written and composed by Shug Yossist, and best known by that version recorded by the Brothers Johnson, which Quincy Jones produced. It reached number one on the US Soul Singles Chart in 1977 and got to number 35 in the UK charts, their very first hit over here in the UK.
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2: The

Marvin Gaye, Tammy Terrell from 1969. It reached the top 10 over here. A more modest hit in the US. It entered the UK singles charts, and just about a month before Tammy Terrell sadly died, aged just 24. It picked number 18 in the soul singles charts in the US and number 9 in the UK. The Onion Song from Marvin Gaye and Tammy Terrell. Got a band now who were an American funk soul group formed in Detroit, Michigan in 1969, put together by the former Motown team of Holland, Dozier and Holland, who signed them to their new Hot Wax Records label. The band was called 100 Proof Aged in Soul. This is their best-known number, Somebody's Been Sleeping.

100 Proof Aged in Soul. Short-lived, they only lasted about 3 or 4 years, although another band did have the same name in the late 70s. It wasn't the same band. That was 100 Proof Aged in Soul and Somebody's Been Sleeping in My Bed. There were three golden eras of the Drifters. The early 1950s with Clyde McFatter, the early 70s, the post-Atlantic period with Sam Moore, and to my mind, the best of the Drifters periods, the second Drifters period in the 1960s, featuring the great vocals of Ben E. King.

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0: Hello, it's Jenny Wilkes. 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